one from Jimmy Cliff, and it's called Miss Jamaica, or Mrs. Jamaica even. Get it correct, Mr. G. Come on. Come on, get it right.

By gum, these songs make me remember to when I were a lad. This DJ plays them oldies just like they used to be. Très bien. Here, put kettle on, mother.

0: it locked with Mr. G.
1: Let's have this very popular woman. She's been around since the early 80s. I think around about 83 when she originally came out. She was massive in the 80s. And she had a bit of a relapse, and then she went, came back in the 90s with a few other bits and bobs and stuff like that. Then she came back in the noughties as well. And she keeps doing the tours and absolutely fantastic, but it sounds what they say. It's Madonna, and this one's called Hang Up.

0: from Tom Jones. It's called Thunderball. 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
1: It's Mr. G on your radio.

obviously wasn't about the lottery. It was all about 007, wasn't it? The theme tune, you sent it. Very sent it.

0: on this one from the Tamas, and it's called the Disco Inferno. It's a bit of Motown Fire and something to tap your toes to as well, keep you awake.
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1: You remember the guy, it was the song called Don't Worry, Be Happy. Well, he ain't about anymore, is he? And I wonder why. Well, I found out why. Here's his other song that he wrote out after Don't Worry, Be Happy. It's called The Mummy. After you listen to it, you'll understand why he's not doing songs anymore.
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0: what happens when I walk up to somebody. 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
1: That's cool.
0: I'm a mommy.
1: You mean you're a mother?
0: No, I'm a mommy.
1: I'm a beatnik.
0: The people are afraid of me.
1: Yeah, I'm hip.
0: I was born 1,959 years ago.
1: Oh, yeah? Like, that's a long gig.

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1: Now, this song, I just don't know why he didn't release this song. He's only ever had one big hit in the UK. He's massive in Australia. But why the heck did John Farnham make this song in the charts? Why didn't he release it over here? He might have released it in Australia, but I'm not 100% certain. But I think it would have been a massive hit over here. This one's called Lifted Up by Angels. He's singing with Lisa Edwards on this one. So have a listen to it. And again, get the Kleenex out.

This big hit from Peter and Gordon, and it's called "Would Without a Love." What would it be without that? Makes you think, doesn't it?

0: back to 1991 when Wilson Phillips came along with this one. You're in love.
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1: David Guetta and Rihanna got together and they sang this song. Who that chick? Not that, who that crazy chick, it's who's that chick? It's Mr. G on the Memorable Moments.
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Good morning, good afternoon, or good evening, ladies and gentlemen. 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Enjoy.

never been down south too much. I'm gonna tell you a little bit about this so that you understand what I'm talking about. Down there we have a plant that grows out in the woods and the fields. Looks something like a turnip green. Everybody calls it poke salad. No girl lived down there and she'd go out in the evenings and pick her a mess of it. Carry it home and cook it to supper. Cause that's about all they had to eat. They did all right.

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Ooh, she's feeling a little romantic. Yeah.

0: Al Green is going to try a little bit. He's going to try, how can you mend a broken heart? I don't know. I'll tell you what, we'll have a listen, and you might be able to tell us. So here we go. Al Green. And it's called, how can I mend a broken heart? Listen to Mr. G.
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0: through love with this one, one from Bob Seger, and it's from the album Stranger in the Town, from which was released in 1978. And yeah, it's one of great from, well, it's from Hollywood Nights film, and it got remastered in 2011 as well. So it's slightly longer with the remastered one. It goes on for 5 minutes from four with the remastered. The original one is somewhere around about 4:50. And but anyway, never mind. We're going to play the original because that's what we like to do. Now and again, we do the covers, but we're not doing this time. We're playing the original. Here's a Bob Seger, and it's called that. Night Moves.
1: Good morning, good afternoon, or good evening, ladies and gentlemen. You are listening to Mr. G's Memorable Moments Show. Enjoy.

Yeah, that's just one of the songs you just don't want to finish when it goes Hollywood Nights at the end of it. Hollywood Nights. Oh, Hollywood. And it really roars his voice. He's from that to carry on even longer. Then they get the beat going and, oh, yeah, please. Just keep giving me that one all day long. Yeah. And in fact, I've just actually had to listen to a remix version of it. And, yeah, it's quite good. I'm going to have to see if we can get hold of a copy of that, and we'll play that in some of the other shows that I do. I can't do it at the Bemba Moments because we've played the original one of that one. And so, yeah, right, let's move on with another tune. Which one will it be? I'll tell you what, we'll play this one, shall we?

Here with this one from Nazareth from 1975. It's Love Hurts. Superb song. Absolutely fantastic. Others have sang it as well.

Love Hurts is a song, written and composed by Felice and Boudelot Bryant. First recorded by the Everly Brothers in July 1960. The most successful recording of the song was by hard rock band Nazareth in 1975. Over the years, the song Love Hurts has been recorded roughly 100 times. Others that have covered the song are Jim Capaldi, Roy Orbison, Emmylou Harris, Gram Parsons, Jennifer Warnes, Sir Rod Stewart.

might hijack a plane. Don't push me, call, close to the edge. I'm trying not to lose my head. It's like a jumble sometimes. It makes me wonder how I keep from going under.

Mm-hmm.

0: This is the Rolling Stones, and this one's called the Symphony for the Devil. Brilliant song. I love the Rolling Stones.
1: Do you? Rockin'.

0: Dolly Parton died after a brief battle with cancer, according to her publicist. It was announced she passed away in Nashville at the age of 80 yesterday. Here in the UK, audience members gasped as news of Dolly's death was announced on stage before a performance of 9 to 5, the musical.
1: Good evening. Before we begin tonight's performance of 9 to 5, we would like to take a moment to remember the remarkable Dolly Parton, who has sadly passed away today.
0: There's more bad news for our bank accounts. Energy bills are expected to rise to their highest in 3 years. Our reporter Johnny Holmes has more.
2: The energy regulators tipped to lift the price cap for homes in England, Scotland and Wales today. Experts say it'll mean your bill will rise by 4%. The war in the Middle East is being blamed, as are the heat waves across Europe, which have caused an increased demand for power for air conditioning.
0: An inquest into the death of Professor Jason Arday is due to open. He resigned from his post as Professor of Sociology of Education at the University of Cambridge earlier this month after he faced intense scrutiny over accusations of plagiarism. He was found dead in London on August the 14th. A Met Office yellow warning for thunderstorms is in place across much of England and Wales, including London and parts of the Midlands and the North. It lasts till 10 tonight. We're being warned there may be flooding and tricky driving conditions. A minister will hold talks on bringing UK film, TV, music and arts closer to Europe with industry representatives at Edinburgh International Festival. Minister for Reindustrialisation Blair McDougall will meet figures from the creative sector today to discuss unlocking new opportunities on the continent for UK firms. And the Celtic captain says there were no excuses for the players after they lost 5-1 to LASK in an incredible Champions League playoff collapse. That's the latest from Radio News Hub. I'm Liz Whittaker.
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5: Your local weather.
0: Sunny spells and scattered showers moving north, some heavy with hail and thunder leading to the risk of flooding. Scotland staying largely dry, highs of 26 degrees Celsius.
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8: Dolly Parton has been remembered as a true country music icon following her death, aged 80. The musician was best known for her genre-defining hits, including 9 to 5, I Will Always Love You and Jolene. The singer's death was announced by her nephew, Brian Seaver, who said sharing the news was an honour that is mixed with absolute pride and great sadness.
9: My family and I have shared a lifetime of beautiful memories with Dolly, but so have you.

I work hard at being happy. You gotta work at that too. But I really enjoy my life. I enjoy people, and I just am happy to get to make a living at what I love to do. I'm proud of every year I've lived. What is somebody once said, age is mind over matter. If you don't mind, then it don't matter. And I don't mind.

Dolly Parton, Jolene. Before that, Dolly Parton, Love is Like a Butterfly, which was actually played at my mum's funeral, ironically. One of my mum's favourite songs. Before that, of course, Dolly and Kenny and Islands in a Stream. We're paying tribute this morning. We will be playing a number of songs from Dolly Parton over the next 3 hours. Born in a one-room cabin in the Tennessee Mountains, the fourth of 12 children, she started writing songs as a little girl and never stopped. By her early 20s, she had already proven she could write hits, one just for herself, but for other people. Early on, she co-wrote Put It On Until Tomorrow with her uncle Bill Owens, a top 20 country hit for Bill Phillips. She also wrote Fuel of Flame for Skeeter Davis. She wrote To Daddy for Emmylou Harris. She also wrote Kentucky Gambler for Mary Hagrid. And she even wrote Waltz Me to Heaven, how ironic, for Waylon Jennings. And of course, she wrote The Stranger for Kenny Rogers. And of course, the biggest hit of them all, I Will Always Love You, Dolly wrote that. A heartfelt goodbye to her mentor, Porter Wagoner. Years later, Whitney, of course, recorded that, and it turned into the biggest selling single of that time as well. And Dolly joked about, when asked about that particular song, you know, did you feel disappointed that it wasn't a big hit for herself? She said no, but I could think of 6 million reasons why I was quite happy with that. Of course, she also wrote, which I forgot about this one, Coat of Many Colours. She wrote, of course, we just played Jolene. We've got 9 to 5 still to come in the next hour. We've got Light of the Clear Moon, Blue Moon, and hundreds more. Country queen, pop crossover artist, actress, businesswoman, philanthropist, and always the sharpest, kindest, and funniest person in the room. We remember you, Dolly. You are literally amazing. Rest easy. We all love you.

Oh, Gilbert O'Sullivan, who of course will be my guest on the show on Bank Holiday Monday. Looking forward to that. Before that, Carol King, and I Feel the Earth Move. Only when I walk. Only when I walk in the morning. Now, I was just looking, you know, do you remember school dinners from the 60s or the 70s even? I've got a list of a few that I'll do. So I'll do the 60s ones now. At number 10, cheese pie and potato and vegetables, and possibly followed up with a steamed syrup pudding and custard. Number 9, stew and dumplings, and then that tapioca pudding, or frog's born, as we used to call it. And number 8, meat pie and potato and gravy with a jam spudger and custard. And then a corned beef hash at number 7 with bread and butter pudding. Number 6, fish, mashed potato and peas. I guess that's another way of putting it. Oh, I suppose, yeah. Well, a bit of an apple pie and crumble. And then you've got number 5, liver and onions with mash, spotted dick and custard. Not altogether, obviously. Number 4, minced beef, potato and carrots with semolina, which I thought was frog's born, really. I thought that was tapioca pudding with a different name. And, of course, you have to have that blob of jam, don't you? Number 3, shepherd's pie with treacle sponge and custard. Number 2, sausage, mash, potato and peas and a bit of rice pudding in. Of course, that all-important jam, and roast beef, potatoes, cabbage and gravy with a bit of jam, roly-poly and custard. Those are the big ones in the 1960s. We'll have a look at the 1970s very, very shortly. Some of them are pretty similar, I would guess, but we'll see.

Somebody that just loves to learn. And another child grows up to be somebody you just love to burn. Mom loves the both of them. You see, it's in the blood.

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You can't cry cause you look

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Sly and the Family Stone. 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Well, let's have a look at the 1970s. More of us will remember this, I guess. Beef burger at number 10 with chips and beans, followed by jelly blancmange. Was that the pink blancmange? Or ice cream, of course. At number 9, it was a cheese flan with chips and potatoes, or potatoes, I should say, and a dessert of Arctic roll. At number 8, minced beef mashed potato with a chocolate sponge and chocolate custard. Oh, yes. Again, that roast dinner with vegetables pops up. No roasted potatoes. It just says roast dinner. I guess it comes with roast potatoes. With the dessert of treacle sponge and custard. Number 6, corned beef hash. And a bit of rice pudding and jam, of course. Meat pie and gravy. Oh, yes, and a little mash. Apple pie and custard. Number 4, fish fingers, chips and peas. I had fish fingers for me breakfast yesterday. Would you believe that? Yeah, possibly. Maybe. Who knows? And then, of course, it was butterscotch tart. Number 3, shepherd's pie with jam, sponge and custard. Number 2, spam fritters, chips and beans. And for the dessert, a bit of cornflake tart and a bit of custard. And the number 1 in the 70s for the school meals goes to sausage, mashed peas and gravy, followed by that chocolate concrete dessert, or sponge as it was probably known. It was sort of concrete on the top with a little bit of the old pink custard. Now, do you have a favourite school meal when you were going to school back in the day? What was your go-to? What did you look forward to most in the week, apart from finishing school and going home? Let me know. Drop me a message, studio@breakfastradio.co.uk, or drop me a message, of course, through the usual social media.

Jack from the Who. Oh, the Who with a little Happy Jack. Before that, Lindisfarne and Beat Me on the Corner. Now, the other day, the young lady, Karen, up in the north, said, any chance of a little bit of David Soul and a particular song? Well, if I remember correctly, was it this one, Karen? Bit of Silver Lady from, of course, David Soul.

one of my favourite Bond movies, The Spy Who Loved Me, and it was Roger's favourite Bond movie. He told me that himself, and he said it in interviews in the past as well. Nobody Does It Better, of course. That was Marvin Hamlisch, with written by him and performed by the fabulous lady herself. Now, we were talking school dinners from the 60s and the 70s. Now, Andy's messaging said, oh yes, I used to love what we called the chocolate crunch and pink custard. I think the crunch came from it being an overcooked chocolate brownie. Yes, I have to agree with that one as well, Andy. And you had to have good teeth to eat it. But he follows on, but it was great. Easy enough to make the pink custard today, of course. Yeah, it's easy. But I've never found anything that's quite matches the texture of the 1970s school dinner. Chocolate crunch, yeah. Shame. Yes, I agree. I might have a go at it. I don't want to make the crunch, because then I'd be burning a nice chocolate brownie, wouldn't I? But, you know, maybe just for experimental purposes, I'll have a little go at that. What do you think?

There we go. A little Queen and Spread Your Wings with that Smokey, It's Your Life. Just about wrapping up 60s and 70s this morning. Up to the news at 8 we go with a little Dusty Springfield and a little Crispin St. Peters.

It always does it at the last moment, doesn't it? So bear with me a minute. We're going to have to reboot the system very, very quickly. I do apologise about that. But hopefully we will be back momentarily. There we go. Just right. Let's just quickly reboot the playout system and I will be back with you momentarily into the bar and heading up to our news very, very shortly. Maybe a shorter version of this next song, but we will wait and see, as they say. But fingers crossed, we will get there. It's just one of those things. It happens. It's called technology. As I've said before, turntables, I need to get some turntables, a couple of ones, a couple of cart machines, and at the end of the day, hopefully everything will work according to plan, as they say, but you never know. Should we try that again?

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2: Dolly Parton's publicist says she died after a brief battle with cancer. Dolly, who was 80, sold more than 100 million records during a career spanning six decades. Here in the UK, audience members at a performance of 9 to 5, the musical, learned of her death just before the show as a tribute was read out.
3: 9 to 5 was originally written and produced by Dolly, whose extraordinary talent, creativity and spirit are woven into every part of this work.
2: The war in the Middle East and the recent heat waves are among the reasons our energy bills are about to rise again, as Johnny Holmes reports.
4: It's bad news for our bank accounts. Regulator Ofgem has raised the energy price cap to a three-year high this morning. It'll mean our bills will rise by another 4% in the latest hike this year. Experts are blaming the war with Iran, which has pushed wholesale energy prices higher, as well as hot weather across Europe increasing gas demand for power to meet air conditioning needs.
2: Police investigations are continuing into the events surrounding Saturday's deadly A66 crash after five more arrests were made yesterday. Cleveland police have arrested a total of 17 people following the collision near Middlesbrough, in which two police officers and five people in a Volkswagen Passat died. 10,000 work experience opportunities are being opened up by Sainsbury's. The scheme will target communities with a high number of young people not in education, employment or training, the so-called NEETs. We're being warned there's a risk of flooding and difficult driving conditions till 10 tonight. A Met Office yellow warning for thunderstorms is in place across much of England and Wales. And Celtic threw away a four-goal lead in Austria as they missed out on the Champions League for the second year running. The Scottish champions started off 4-0 up on aggregate against LASK with a 21st-minute deflected strike, but went on to endure one of their all-time European lows with a 5-1 defeat. That's the latest from Radio News Hub. I'm Liz Whittaker.
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2: Sunny spells and scattered showers moving north. Some heavy with hail and thunder leading to the risk of flooding. Scotland staying largely dry. Highs of 26 degrees Celsius.
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9: Dolly Parton has been remembered as a true country music icon following her death, aged 80. The musician was best known for her genre-defining hits, including 9 to 5, I Will Always Love You and Jolene. The singer's death was announced by her nephew, Brian Seaver, who said sharing the news was an honour that is mixed with absolute pride and great sadness.
10: My family and I have shared a lifetime of beautiful memories with Dolly, but so have you. She has always been on your television, your record player, your CD, and on your phone playlist, becoming an extended part of your family, whether you liked it or not. Our family and the team she has entrusted with her legacy will work diligently to ensure her spirit will live with us forever.
9: Many celebrities from across the world have paid tribute to the country star online, including Sir Elton John, who says that Dolly Parton is irreplaceable. US President Donald Trump says that flags will be lowered across America in Dolly's honour. From

to be thought of as a decent human being. I want to be thought of when you think of me when I'm gone. I'd like you to smile to think, oh, she was funny, or, oh, she had a good sense of humor. Yeah. I just hope I leave something good behind for other people to enjoy.

welcome back to your second hour of your Wednesday morning breakfast show. Two from Dolly again, 9 to 5, of course, from the film of the same name. And she actually said how she came up with that song while making 9 to 5. She said she had acrylic nails and she would tap at the nails and and then at the end of the day she'd go home, get the guitar out, write some more of the song, go back, do a bit more, and that's how the song came back, tapping her nails. What a talented lady. Well, we know she's a talented lady. Of course, there we are with the original version of I Will Always Love You from Dolly Parton, who of course wrote the song and of course became a massive hit for Whitney Houston. And Andy said, much prefer Dolly's own recording of I Will Always Love You to the Whitney cover. As I mentioned before, with Whitney, that song became a massive, massive hit, obviously one of the biggest selling singles ever of that decade. And of course, Dolly said, I think I mentioned this in the last hour, but Dolly said, when asked, do you feel sorry that the song didn't, you know, was not a bigger hit for you? She went, no, not really. It made me $6 million. We will be doing some more songs from Dolly in the next hour as well, paying tribute to the amazing lady who we lost yesterday, to the evil, as we've discovered now, of cancer. Right, some Bad Boys Inc. for you right now.

Good friend of the show, Nathan Moore there, Brother Beyond. Yeah, no competition. Before that, Bad Boys Inc. and Don't Talk to Me About Love. Well, you can if you want. It's entirely up to you. Do you love me? Platonically, of course. Right, let's take a look at what day it is today. We know it's Wednesday. It is the 26th of August, day 238 of this very year of 2026. 127 days left of the year. It's flying by, it really is. And of course, we're halfway through the week. So we're heading towards the weekend, better known as Hump Day. Don't know where that came from. I'm guessing it got to the top of the hill. That's the hump, yeah. Let's stick to that particular story. It's National Dog Day today, the perfect day for telling dog stories, or, you know, those sort of things. Anyway, Women Equality Day today. Obviously, this was origins in the USA. I'm not sure how that's going these days. But, you know, it's always good to be equally supportive of the ladies in our lives. Or just generally, ladies. It got its own day. National Toilet Paper Day. A bit silly, but, you know, it's one thing we all need at the end of the day, isn't it? And what else have we got? National Cherry Ice Lolly Day today. Okay. I like cherries, generally speaking. The darker the cherry, you know? Definitely do like that. I'm not sure about cherries in a pie. Not sure. And don't talk to me about glacier cherries. No. Absolutely not. No. Anyway, those are your days for today. We'll do more on the show tomorrow.

0: Council. Promised Land before that, Dancing With Myself, Billy Idol, and before that, Smith and That Charming Man. Right, still to come on the show this morning, we, of course, will have my Rook of the Week from Rosie. And, of course, after nine, we'll be mixing that tape up for you. And it's a good one this week, a good choice of songs from a couple of people. And I'll tell you who they are when we introduce it. But right now, my record of the week comes from the absolutely fabulous and the beautiful Rosie Smith. It's called Saying Goodbye.
1: Breakfast with Piers, record of the week.

Well, two songs back to back. That's a new one from The Claimers. It's called You May Offend. And before that, new single from Lulu. And I'm In Love. It is The Breakfast Show. It is coming up to 20... let's do it the other way around. Coming up to 8.39. Yes, all right, 21 minutes to the hour of 9 o'clock. Don't forget, after 9, of course, it will be your mixtape choice. And we'll be playing a couple more songs from Dolly as well, as we pay tribute to the amazing lady that we lost to cancer yesterday. I hate that disease. I really, really do hate that. Right, a bit of Christopher Berg right now. This is Sailing Away, and then we'll follow that up with some Fleetwood Mac.

That's a little bit of Gypsy Dad. It's Fleetwood Mac. Before that, Chris Berg is Sailing Away. Karen's just message. She said, if I'm not here tomorrow morning, I'm not going to say why, but all I will, well, I'm not going to say the reason why, but she's got the workmen outside at the moment since 7:15 this morning, banging, cracking. I'm assuming they're digging up the road. Sorry to hear that. Turn the volume up. Entertain the workmen at the same time. Right, let's have a look at the celebrity birthdays this morning. We're starting with Alison Steadman. She turns 80 years old today. English actress, better known for Abigail's Party, of course, and Gavin and Stacey. Shirley Manson, 60 years old today. She's the Scottish singer, lead singer with Garbage. Or she is the lead singer with Garbage, I should say that. Chris Boardman, 58 years old today. British Olympic gold medalist in cycling. Stephen Bartlett, 34. Entrepreneur, Dragon's Den investor, and very strange person with the Diary of the CEO podcast. Yes, I've watched that. Very strange. The fabulous Marta Galletti, 51 years old today, TV chef and TV presenter, obviously MasterChef The Professionals. And I did like her TV series where she went round to all these luxury resorts as well with, I can't remember who the other person she went round, but I did enjoy it. I hope they make some more of those. Paula Hawkins, 54 years old today. She's a British author for the book The Girl on the Train. A sequel to that was The Girl Waiting for the Train. Oh, I'm joking. Mae Muller, British singer-songwriter, turns 29 today. Chris Pine, the actor, of course, Star Trek, Wonder Woman, and others. He wasn't Wonder Woman, okay? 46 years old today. Branford Marshalls, 66 years old today. American jazz saxophonist and composer Valerie Simpson turns 80 today. American songwriter and singer, co-writer of Ain't No Mountain High Enough. If I thought about it, I could have played that, but no. And finally, Macaulay Culkin. Have a guess how old Macaulay Culkin from the Home Alone series is. Have a guess. Yeah. No, you're wrong. He's 46 years old today. My goodness. How does that make you feel when you watched him as a kid beating up the baddies in Home Alone? Yes. 46 years old today. My goodness, Macaulay Culkin. Anyway, if it's your birthday, a very happy birthday from all of us here on The Breakfast Show this morning. Let's take a bit of a song from a movie. This is from The Secret of My Success. Of course, Helen Slater, I should say, and what was the other guy? Oh, it'll come to me. It will come to me.

No, I was only joking. I do know, it was Michael J. Fox. One of my favourite films, actually. With Helen Slater as well. And I think it had the bad guy in it. Was the guy that... Did he play Hannibal Hayes in that series? Hannibal Hayes and Kid Curry? Sure it was. Pete Jewell, or was it the other one? Or the one that replaced him when Pete Jewell died? I can't remember, to be perfectly honest. But there you go. Right, news coming next. Taking us there, we'll do a bit of Simply Red and a little Crowded House. And I'll see you after the news. Guess what? 9 a.m.

0: tributes to Dolly Parton are being paid around the world. Taylor Swift says she was true grace and true grit, all in one dazzling person, following the country singer's death at the age of 80. Sir Tom Jones says it's left him feeling a great emptiness. And audience members gasped last night as the sad news was announced on stage before a performance of 9 to 5, the musical in West Sussex.
1: Tonight, we will perform the piece as she intended, with great respect and affection for the woman whose vision brought it to life. Our thoughts are with Dolly's family, friends, and all those around the world who loved and admired her.
0: There's more bad news for our bank accounts this morning. Energy bills are rising to their highest in 3 years. Our reporter Johnny Holmes has more.
2: The energy regulator has lifted the price cap for homes in England, Scotland and Wales. Experts say it'll mean your bill will rise by 4%. The war in the Middle East is being blamed, as are the heat waves across Europe, which have caused an increased demand for power for air conditioning.
0: An inquest into the death of Professor Jason Arday is due to open. He resigned from his post as Professor of Sociology of Education at the University of Cambridge earlier this month after facing intense scrutiny over accusations of plagiarism. He was found dead in London on August the 14th. Sainsbury's is creating 10,000 work experience opportunities for young people in deprived areas. It's as the government tries to tackle the UK's youth unemployment crisis. The scheme will target communities with a high number of young people not in education, employment or training, the so-called NEETs. A Met Office yellow warning for thunderstorms is in place across much of England and Wales, including London and parts of the Midlands and the North. It lasts till 10 tonight. We're being warned there may be flooding and tricky driving conditions. And Celtic have crashed out of the Champions League after being beaten 5-1 by LASK. That's the latest from Radio News Hub. I'm Liz Whittaker.
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5: Your local weather.
0: Sunny spells and scattered showers moving north, some heavy with hail and thunder leading to the risk of flooding. Scotland staying largely dry, highs of 26 degrees Celsius.
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8: Dolly Parton has been remembered as a true country music icon following her death, aged 80. The musician was best known for her genre-defining hits, including 9 to 5, I Will Always Love You and Jolene. The singer's death was announced by her nephew, Brian Seaver, who said sharing the news was an honour that is mixed with absolute pride and great sadness.
9: My family and I have shared a lifetime of beautiful memories with Dolly, but so have you. She has always been on your television, your record player, your CD, and on your phone playlist, becoming an extended part of your family, whether you liked it or not. Our family and the team she has entrusted with her legacy will work diligently to ensure her spirit will live with us forever.
8: Many celebrities from across the world have paid tribute to the country star online, including Sir Elton John, who says that Dolly Parton is irreplaceable. US President Donald Trump says that flags will be lowered across America in Dolly's honour. From-

who wrote the show this very sad Wednesday morning, paying tribute to Dolly Parton. And that is a duet she did with, of course, Peter Frampton, and of course, Baby, I Love You Way. We will be finished off with a song performed by Dolly Parton at the end of the show this morning. But in this hour, of course, we'll have your mixtape coming up very, very shortly. But first, a little bit of Starship.

Halloween.

That was When in Rome, The Promise. Before that, Starship, Nothing's Going to Stop Us Now. Right, time for your mixtape choice this morning. It comes from a couple called James and Rachel. They're from Gosforth in Newcastle upon Tyne. That's where my mum's parents were from. Had many great times in Gosforth, I have to admit, especially going down the Newcastle City Golf Club as well. And my grandparents' house actually overlooked the racecourse as well, so we could always watch the racing. And we used to climb over the fence and run across the course. Not when there was any racing taking place. I have to make that perfectly clear. Definitely not. But anyway, the lovely James and Rachel, this is your mixtape.

Oh, they get five this morning. Our mixtape choice this morning, Adele, Make You Feel Like My Love. Camera Obscurity and I Love You Love Me. Neil Young, of course, and Harvest Moon, and there's Fandau Valley, Better True, and there, A Little Lionel Richie. And Diana Ross, An Endless Love. So well done. Good choice from James and Rachel up there in Gosford in Newcastle upon Tyne.

the amazing voice of Tina Turner, GoldenEye. Before that, a new single from Shania Twain and Josh Homme, Faded Blue Jeans, which is rather good. Right, should we do a little bit more? I think we should. How about a bit of New Kids on Block and Tonight, and then a little bit of Wham.

That's George and Andrew Wham, of course, and if you were there before that, New Kids on the Block. And tonight, we're just about out of time. Two more songs to play. You're going to play some KLF and Justified and Ancient and Stand By the Jams. And then we'll finish off with a final song from Dolly Parton this morning, but also featuring Paul McCartney, Ringo Starr. And it is, of course, most appropriate song and a beautiful song called Let It Be. From me to you, have a fabulous day, whatever you're doing. I'm back tomorrow from 7 a.m. and I'll leave you with these two. Take care.

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1: No, I don't.
0: Me neither. I don't smoke cigarettes. I don't smoke cigars. I don't smoke a pipe, pipe, pipe, pipe, pipe, pipe, pipe, pipe, pipe, pipe, pipe, pipe, pipe, pipe, pipe, pipe, pipe, pipe, pipe, pipe, pipe, pipe, pipe, pipe, pipe, pipe, pipe, pipe, pipe, pipe, pipe, pipe, pipe, pipe, pipe, pipe, pipe, pipe, pipe, pipe, pipe, pipe, pipe, pipe, pipe, pipe, pipe, pipe, pipe, pipe, pipe, pipe, pipe, pipe, pipe, pipe, pipe, pipe, pipe, pipe, pipe, pipe, pipe, 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

0: strong. You smoke, Paul?
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1: I don't smoke, Harry.
0: Huh? 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
2: No, I don't.
0: Me neither. 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
3: 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It is Wednesday midweek here on the best station in your city. We've got some cracking tunes here on a Wednesday here on the weekly mix show. We've got some new tunes, some old ones, and much, much more to get you through your Wednesday morning here. We've got some New Radicals coming up with a classic, You Get What You Give. You've got some Keen. We've got some Teddy Swim, some D-Block Europe, and a classic, of course, from Scatman John of Scatman's World. We're going to kick things off on the show, though, with some Aftershock, DJ Gollum, and Shadow Legacy with Kryptonite. It's DJ Freshenade. 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

like to be in touch. No wonder all my brothers and my sisters need a crutch. 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I couldn't keep that pace up if I tried. The source of my intention really isn't crime prevention. My

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1: 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That was Scatman John, Scatman's World there from 95. Some Deep Lock over there with Make You Smile. And some Teddy Swims also with Lose Control. And kicking things off with Cole. We had a new one there from Aftershock, DJ Gollum, and Shadow Legacy called Kryptonite. And a classic in there from the New Radicals and from Keen also on the Weekly Mix Show. We're here till midday. Stay with me for the best of music on your Wednesday morning. Coming up, we've got some Madonna and Kylie Minogue with Love Sensation, a new tune from the two pop sisters, should I say. We've got some Emma Bunton on the way with a classic from 2001. We've got some Andres Johnson and another classic from the Boys of Groove Armada. It's called At the River. Much more music on the way here on the Weekly Mix Show. Next up, though, it's Brian Adams with Inside Out, DJ Refresh. 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
1: That's all we got time on the Weekly Mix Show. That was Daft Punk for Around the World. We're going to leave you with some Kygo and Whitney Houston and some Years and Years with King. Thank you for joining me on the Weekly Mix Show. We will see you at the weekend for the Sunday Sounds Collective. Have a great midweek. Enjoy the rest of the summer. We're going to leave you with some Steve Mac, Paddy's Revenge, as DJ Freshney. 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

0: This week in August 1963, that was at number 3 in the UK charts. It had been at number 1 for 2 weeks. There, getting us started, The Searchers and Sweets for My Sweet. Hello again, I'm Ruth Bradshaw.
1: And I'm still Keith Bradshaw. I've been here all the time. I've been incognito. But I'm all right now. I hope you're all right. Welcome from me. And next up, a duet, a special duet, because it involves two people.

0: Well, the song Deep Purple was originally a hit in the 1930s. That cover version that we've just played was by brother and sister act Nino Tempo and April Stevens, and it topped the US charts in 1963.
1: Yes, and whatever you think you're doing, it's probably too late now.

0: Yes, well, let me officially welcome you to another edition, incident-packed edition of 60s Music Memories.
1: Incident-packed?
0: Well, yeah, time will tell, won't it? Yes. Here's a question for you. How are you? Are you okay?
1: Well, me?
0: Yes. I think I am.
1: I'm not sure after what you've just said. Well, there's going to be an incident.
0: Yeah. Well, you look okay from where I'm sitting, and I'm facing the other way.
1: Exactly.
0: I hope you are.
1: Thank you.
0: I hope, dear listener, that this finds you well and not as confused as I am. That was the Swinging Blue Jeans, and it's Too Late Now. And it's another hit from 1963. But now, as ever, it's never too late for...
1: Tamla Time.

0: Tip top Tamla Motown from The Temptations with The Way You Do the Things You Do.
1: Great stuff, and it's a classic B-side now. And the Everly Brothers had an American hit with That's Old Fashioned, and with How Can I Meet Her on the B-side. Over here, I remember buying it on the Warner Brothers label. It was reversed over here. How Can I Meet Her was the A-side, and the hit single with That's Old Fashioned on the reverse. I hope that makes sense. Well, That's Old Fashioned is our B-side.

0: A first chart appearance from Mark Bolan, there with Tyrannosaurus Rex, as they were then, and their debut single, Deborah, in 1968. It was at 38 in our charts.
1: Yes, I wonder if ever wrote the lyrics down, because the lyrics are a bit special, aren't they? Deborah, Deborah, Deborah, die, die, die, no, no, no,
0: no. He made it up as he went along.
1: Very different.
0: Different every time.
1: Yes, anyway. Interesting. Well done. Mark Bolan was from East London, and we're moving across the city now to North London, where we find the Tottenham Sounds of the Dave Clark Five.

0: Wow, 1 minute and 38 seconds. That's
1: a one of the shortest songs I think we've ever played.
0: I think it is.
1: Ever made.
0: Yeah, it's the successful cover of the Chris Kenner hit, I Like It Like That. And it was the British group, the Dave Clark Five.
1: Well, another American hit now. Do you remember this?

They were Friends of Distinction, American group, and the song Grazing in the Grass. You know, Ruth, in my early years at school, I had a friend, he was so tall and thin, we called him String Along. I used to walk to school with him. On a good day, he'd be String a Ding Along. I wonder how he's doing now. Oh, String Along, those were the days.

0: Well, last week, if you remember, we discussed some of the advice given by some doctors in the 60s, and I thought we'd look at a few more of those common practices. Now, were you given cod liver oil?
1: Oh, yes, yuck.
0: Every day? That's exactly the reaction, isn't it?
1: Yes.
0: You were handed this spoonful of cod liver oil early in the morning.
1: You couldn't go to school without it.
0: No. I mean, what was it supposed to do? Boost immunity, improve vision, and protect against a host of illnesses.
1: I don't know. I just remember I didn't like it.
0: It wasn't a very child-friendly experience. I mean, it does contain omega-3s and vitamins A and D, but that taste, I shudder now at the thought.
1: I just wonder how you extract oil from a cod.
0: I don't want to know. Yeah. Well, modern doctors have mixed feelings about this one because the nutrients are valuable. I mean, they're available today in far more palatable and controlled forms now, like capsules or just balanced foods.
1: Yes.
0: Now, this is a new one on me, the practice of rubbing alcohol to bring down a fever.
1: Oh, I think I remember this.
0: You did it?
1: Well, I don't remember doing it, but I remember what it's supposed to do. Doesn't it evaporate something and cool you down when you've got a hot flush or a temperature?
0: Bring down your temperature, yeah.
1: That's right, yes.
0: I mean, we didn't have alcohol to hand in our house anyway.
1: I don't think it was a bottle of whiskey or anything like that.
0: No.
1: It's like pure alcohol,
0: yeah.
1: I think.
0: It wasn't unusual. And like you say, you're supposed to bring down, evaporate would cool.
1: Yeah, lower your temperature.
0: That's right. But we know that this can actually be hazardous. Paediatricians today, believe it or not, strongly discourage this method.
1: I don't know if people actually do it today, but I
0: know. No, well, as I say, recommended today are much safer approaches like lukewarm baths or hydration and proper medication.
1: Yes.
0: Now, you know when you used to go running?
1: Yes, I did
0: what
1: once.
0: What did you always do before you started?
1: Well, I attempted to, you know, stretch and warm up a bit, but, didn't do it particularly
0: well. Of course,
1: well,
0: in today's world, modern fitness science emphasises warming up. Why?
1: Well, if you warm the muscles up, you're less likely to get cramps or injuries.
0: That's right.
1: Yeah, even in our pensioners' walking football these days, we have a session where we warm up and stretch beforehand.
0: Yeah, well, because
1: and fall over.
0: Like you say, jumping straight into intense movement, cold, can strain your muscles, damage your joints, increase the risk of pulled ligaments.
1: Yeah.
0: And trainers today advise gradually increasing intensity.
1: There you are.
0: And incorporate dynamic stretches, which I'm sure you do at walking football before strenuous exercise.
1: I don't think dynamic is the word that can be applied.
0: Well, back in the 60s, doing vigorous exercising without warm-ups was encouraged.
1: All right.
0: People did jumping jacks and deep bends and push-ups and things, often right after rolling out of bed.
1: I do not remember that.
0: Well, you were too young then. Warm-ups were rarely emphasised, and stretching was seen as, well, it was optional, or it was just for dancers.
1: Yeah, well, we played football and rugby regularly, but I don't remember ever warming up beforehand.
0: No, but when you taught PE, you would encourage youngsters to warm up, would you, or not?
1: I don't remember doing that either.
0: Well,
1: no.
0: Well, last week we talked about amphetamines being described to help weight loss. But, now this is really interesting, what about swallowing tapeworm pills?
1: What about tapeworm pills? No,
0: well,
1: no, thank you.
0: It was a real weight strategy. Wait, I mean, it sounds like a bit of a myth.
1: Yeah.
0: But in the 1960s, some women actually took pills containing tapeworm eggs to lose weight.
1: So are they supposed to hatch inside you and eat
0: the
1: away?
0: Parasite would consume extra calories.
1: Oh, my goodness.
0: Letting the person slim down effortlessly. And some even went so far as to advertise these pills in beauty magazines.
1: Oh, you'll be pleased to hear I didn't read beauty magazines.
0: No. Well, I certainly didn't. It was one of the most horrifying health trends ever to exist.
1: Sounds horrendous.
0: Because they take worm infections and cause nausea, malnutrition, abdominal pain, and, in fact, in some cases, life-threatening complications. Doctors today are adamant intentional parasitic infection is never a safe or valid weight loss method. So put those tapeworm pills away.
1: Yeah, gosh.
0: The fact that it ever gained traction, though, it shows how far people were willing, even then, to go for thinness, even at the cost of their health. And I think that's probably still the case.
1: It still applies, doesn't it? I think, yes. Yeah.
0: Now, margarine or butter?
1: Well, I prefer butter, but, you know, I'm old school.
0: Well, in the 60s, believing margarine was healthier than butter was mainstream.
1: Yes.
0: In the quest to avoid saturated fats, margarine became the go-to spread and marketed as a healthy alternative.
1: I certainly remember that. Remember the advertising promoting margarine as healthy for the heart.
0: Yeah. Well, the thing it wasn't until decades later that the danger of trans fats common in early margarine formulas, and that came to light. And trans fats are now associated, as you know, with higher risks of heart disease, inflammation and stroke.
1: I don't know, but I imagine 21st century margarines are much healthier than they were back in the 1960s.
0: They're reformulated and so much safer. But the original 60s versions would be banned by today's health standards. So the well-meaning butter swap turned out to be a health setback.
1: Well, there you are.
0: Well, I hope we haven't encouraged you to actually try any of these these healthier, in inverted commas, options. Stick to what you're doing.
1: Yes, I'm pleased to say
0: and
1: those.
0: And remember, warm up before exercise.
1: I will, yes. Yeah, I'm pleased to say those really were the days.

0: That was a transatlantic number one, both sides of the Atlantic, hit for Peter Asher and Gordon Waller, performing as Peter and Gordon, World Without Love. And you probably know it was written by Paul McCartney.
1: It was. And I've been looking back at the UK charts for August through our decade. And this week, back in the summer of '66, this iconic track was at number two.

0: God Only Knows from the Beach Boys. As Ruthie said, it was at number two this week in August 66. And at number one, there was a double A-side from the Beatles, Eleanor Rigby, along with Yellow Submarine.
1: Yeah. Well, our weekly programmes, as you know, are made up of memories, mostly music memories, and mostly 60s, as it says on the tin. But we also include a 50s flashback, and this one reminds us about memories. Do you remember?

0: A song originally from 1955, and many artists have recorded it. That was one of the first versions and most popular. Memories Are Made of This by Dean Martin, and it became one of his signature songs, and it's our 50s flashback.
1: And those guys in the background were working hard, weren't they? Sweet, sweet, the memories you gave.
0: Oh, you could be a backing singer, Keith.
1: I think
0: way back.
1: Way back from the microphone.
0: Yes.
1: Correct, thank you. Well, I've heard them say crime doesn't pay. I fought the law. And

0: Another much covered song there, I Fought the Law, and that was a successful cover by Texan group The Bobby Fuller Four. It was written and originally performed by The Crickets, and you might remember punk legends The Clash also had a hit with it in the 70s.
1: Now here's a group that started in Australia and went on to conquer the world.

0: I'll Never Find Another You by The Seekers, a number one from 1965. And it was written and produced by Tom Springfield. It's a lovely song, isn't it?
1: It's a lovely song. Yeah, brilliant. Well, he's in the building now. I noticed that very recently it was the anniversary of his death. Elvis Presley, I'm talking about, middle of August 1977, aged 42 years. It's a long time ago, isn't it? Can you remember where you were?
0: I can remember exactly where I was.
1: Yes, I can remember exactly where I was when I heard that Elvis has died.
0: Where were you when, isn't it?
1: It is. Well, here he is. He's in the building.

0: A big hit from Elvis Presley. You're the devil in disguise. Well, I will say nothing.
1: Yeah, don't look at me like that. Yeah, and coming up to 2027, it'll be 50 years since he died. That's amazing, isn't it, when you think about it? We won't dwell on that because it's instrumental time again, and we haven't heard from the Master of Twang for some time. So here he is in his prime with a number two from 1960, Because They're Young.

0: Dwayne Eddy, and Because They're Young from 1960. We were young in 1960, weren't we?
1: We were, yes.
0: It was this week's instrumental feature.
1: Yes, great stuff. Dwayne Eddy. Yes, brilliant. And I can't help thinking of the late Johnny Walker when I hear it these days. It was his theme for many, many years, wasn't it?
0: It was.
1: But I remember buying that back in 1960 on the London Atlantic label. But moving on, it's time for some Moody Blues.

0: I don't want to go on without you.
1: Well, they're going on without you. I can hear them.
0: Yeah, it was a soul ballad written originally for the Drifters. And the song's been covered by many artists, including Nazareth, The Escorts, The Searchers, Patti LaBelle, The Bluebells, Van Morrison, Dusty Springfield, and, of course, the one we've just heard by Birmingham band The Moody Blues.
1: That list sounds like a good night out, doesn't it?
0: What?
1: That list.
0: Oh,
1: that,
0: yeah, it'd be great to see them all, wouldn't it?
1: That was a package.
0: It would have been.
1: Package show, fantastic. Well, we're heading back to Detroit now, Hitsville, USA, with Stevie Wonder.

0: Well, there's another Tamla Motown treat. The great Stevie Wonder with his own song, My Cherie Amour.
1: Here's an American soul singer now who started out as an Ikette with the Ike and Tina Turner Review before launching a very successful solo career in the UK. It is P.P. Arnold.

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1: You're listening to Music and Memories from that great musical decade, the 1960s.
0: Taking you back in time are Keith and Ruth Bradshaw.
1: Ruth is our gran.
0: Keith is our granddad. Enjoy!

0: Well, that's arguably the hit record that launched the mega successful career of the Beatles. Please, please, man, didn't they just?
1: Yeah, they never looked back after that, did they? And before that, we heard a top 30 hit from P.P. Arnold called Angel of the Morning. And she'd originally sung backing vocals on a version by Billy Davis, but then recorded it herself and had success. Well, moving on from the Beatles just now, here's their pal Cilla.

0: Do you come here often? Have we met before? It's only conversations. Yeah, it used to be a chat-up line, didn't it? Do you come here often?
1: It was a famous one, wasn't it?
0: But they don't use that anymore. Well, that was a number seven hit in 1969, Priscilla Black, written by Jerry Lorden, Roger Greenaway and Roger Cook.
1: Good. And you know, hundreds and hundreds of years ago, way back when the first knife was invented, they hadn't had a knife before, people thought it was the best thing since torn off chunks of bread.
0: Oh, gosh, you've been thinking that one through, haven't you?
1: Absolutely, yes. Amazing.
0: Pity you bothered.
1: Oh, thank you. It's amazing what you find out on this show. Well,
0: it is amazing, you're quite right.
1: Next up, do you mind? Next up, a one-hit wonder from the early 60s. I wonder if you remember this.

0: A singer from San Marino, Italy, Anthony Chiazzi, who sang as Little Tony. In fact, it's billed as Little Tony and his brothers. They were Alberto and Enrico.
1: Yes, you're too good, but also good for me.
0: Correct.
1: Well, Tony Chiazzi, Tony's great hero was Little Richard, so he called himself Little Tony. And the song is Too Good, and it was written by Doc Pomus and Mort Schumann.

0: Wayne Fontana on the Fontana label, going solo there with a song called Pamela, Pamela. I'll play that for Pams everywhere, wherever you might be. And it brings us to this.
1: Ruth Bradshaw's album of the week.
2: The title of my album choice this week includes the name of the singer. His title? Skeeter Davis Sings the End of the World. It's her fourth studio album, and it was released in March 1963 by RCA Victor. And it includes, of course, the hit single The End of the World, which peaked at number 2 on the Billboard Hot 100 pop chart. And the album includes a collection of songs that showcase Skeeter's talent as a singer-songwriter. Its success was evident in its peak at number 2 on the Billboard Hot 100 pop chart, highlighting the impact of Davis's music on the music industry. One of the first women to achieve major stardom in the country music field as a solo vocalist, Skeeter Davis was an acknowledged influence on Tammy Wynette and Dolly Parton, and was hailed as an extraordinary country pop singer by the New York Times music critic Robert Palmer. My first track, a familiar one, well, it's her take on the lovely song My Colouring Book.
3: For the

0: My Colouring Book, a song written by Fred Ebb and John Kander, and they were a highly successful songwriting team who wrote for many stage musicals as well as a number of film scores. And the song was first performed by Sandy Stewart in 1962 on the television programme The Perry Como Craft Music Hall. And she was one of the first artists to record the work in 1962 when it was released as a single. Her recording of the song was nominated for the 1966 Grammy Awards for Best Solo Vocal Performance. And Kander and Ebb were nominated for the 1963 Grammy Award for Song of the Year. So a very famous song, isn't it?
1: Oh, yes.
0: Barbra Streisand also recorded the song as a single in 62, but it was never a success.
1: She wasn't a big star then, was she?
0: No, she wasn't. It was actually a financial flop, it was described, her version anyway. But many other artists have recorded and performed the song in succeeding decades, including Brenda Lee, Dusty, Cliff and Aretha Franklin. Now my second choice.

0: Keep Your Hands Off My Baby, Jerry Goffin and Carole King's song. And do you know the most notable recording was by Keith?
1: It was Little Eva, wasn't it?
0: Yeah, it was. Her version reached number 12.
1: I have to say I'm not very good at handling babies.
0: Well, good job you've been told to keep your hands off then, isn't it?
1: Correct.
0: Well, that Little Eva's version reached number 12 on the US Billboard Hot 100 and number 30 on the UK Singles Chart in 1962. So, my album of the week, Skeeter Davis Sings the End of the World.
2: Ruth Bradshaw.

0: Did I tell you about my granddad?
1: What, on an aeroplane?
0: No, not that one.
1: Oh.
0: No, my other granddad, he was in the army, he was a baker. He used to go into battle with old buns glazing.
1: Yeah?
0: Buns glazing, that's it. Well, that's it, I thought you'd laugh.
1: Well, you thought wrong. Well, okay. You didn't actually think I'd laugh. No. If I did, then you'd be really surprised, fall off your chair.
0: Probably, yes, it's always worth a try. Your sense of humour is, different to mine. And anyway,
1: thank goodness
0: we have been listening to the unmistakable sounds of Chuck Berry, and you never can tell.
1: No, you can't.
0: And as I said, it's unmistakable. It's easy to tell. It was Chuck Berry.
1: It certainly was. Now our official one-hit wonder features Anglo-French singer Louise Corday with her only hit, "I'm Just a Baby."
0: I'm not very good with babies.

0: There she goes. That was called I'm Just a Baby, one-hit wonder Louise Corday. And it was another one written by Jerry Lordan, who was very prolific in the early 60s. He also wrote or composed those great instrumentals, Apache, Wonderful Land and Diamonds, which is our play-out theme, of course, on 60s Music Memories. And he wrote lots of other things as well.
1: Yeah, including Conversations, which we heard earlier. Yeah. Well, think. Now then, think. If there's anyone in your life who's hard to handle, and we all surely must know someone.
0: She's looking at me again.
1: Then, well, this is for you and them.

0: Well, I have to tell you, Keith likes everything that the late Otis Redding ever recorded, but that track, Hard to Handle, is probably his favourite. It was a posthumous top 20 hit for Otis in 1968.
1: Yes, and you were surprised by that, weren't you? But I do like everything. I like that. I like the backing on it, the bass, you know, the
0: and the sentiment.
1: The sentiment. Yeah, but I do like the slow ones as well, particularly soulful ones. I've Been Loving You Too Long and stuff like that. Yeah, Try a Little Tenderness. Fantastic. Well, moving on, here's a cheerful number. It's Sorrow.

0: Well, it's the offshoot from the Mersey Beats. They were the Merseys, and that's their version of Sorrow. But of course, we don't want any sorrow around here, as it's time for the Spot
1: Spot. And again, we're asking you to identify or spot the artist or group on this next record. The song is very familiar, but what does it say on the label? A track from 1969. Good luck, kids.

0: They have it. Well, was that easy? I never know. I think it might have been this week, but we'll see.
1: Quite distinctive.
0: Well, that was... The Spot. And the song we all know as Blowing in the Wind.
1: An often covered song written by Bob Dylan and first made famous by Peter, Paul and Mary. And our teaser? Well, the answer, my friend, can be found on a 1969 Parlophone LP entitled The Hollies Sing Dylan. Great work if you spotted Blowing in the Wind by The Hollies.

0: It's one of those songs that our Ruth has been known to sing in public when we're out playing with our Golden Oldies group, isn't it?
1: Yeah.
0: Yes, brilliant. And it always reminds me of that. The song itself, well, it's reflections on a none-too-happy birthday party from Leslie Gore. Although it was a big hit, It's My Party.
1: Now, a song for anyone who likes a song that tells a story, like Phil Daniels, who listens online in Liverpool. So, Phil, and any other story song lovers, this is Tommy Rowe.

0: What a lovely voice Tommy Rowe has.
1: He had, yes.
0: It was wonderful. I love that song. The Story of the Folk Singer, hit for one time Atlanta electrician Tommy Rowe. It made number four here in 1963.
1: Yes, it is a good song. It's a great sing-along. You were singing along to it, weren't you?
0: Yeah, know all the words.
1: Well,
0: love it.
1: Good. You love it. And I like it.

0: Well, in British pop chart history, they were the first act ever to reach number one with their first three successive singles. Three on the Bounce, a hat trick, Jerry and the Pacemakers, and that was the second of the hat trick, I Like It. The first was How Do You Do It, and the third, the anthemic football song.
1: Which I think you'll mean is You'll Never Walk Alone.
0: Indeed.
1: Not in Liverpool or Celtic and beyond.
0: That's right.

0: Rubber Ball, which was co-written by Gene Pitney, and the original version of Rubber Ball made Bobby V into an international star. It charted across the world in 1960. We played the English cover version by Marty Wilde. That was in the top 10 at the same time as Bobby's version.
1: Yes, and he's still touring, Marty Wilde, isn't he? He's in his mid-80s now. Marty Wilde and the Wildcats is still rocking away. And good for him, too. Well, it's that special time again. Now it's time for Sir Cliff.

0: Don't Talk to Him by Cliff. What an amazing career he's had. You talked about Marty Wilde singing well into his 80s. Oh, Cliff is still the same, isn't he?
1: Well, you took the words out of my mouth. Yeah. I say hot on the heels of Marty Wilde. They both started out in the 50s, didn't they, with the rock and roll scene.
0: And, well, they both had amazing careers and obviously are still having. So there's hope for us yet.
1: Oh, thank goodness, I'll cling on to that. So Cliff is well into his 80s now, and according to you, he's hardly changed at all. He could be singing this next song, I'm a Boy. It's The Who.

0: The song is allegedly about a time when you could, a time in the future when parents, would-be parents, could order the sex of, or choose the sex of their would-be babies. And this is about a family who order four girls, but a mistake is made and three girls and one boy are delivered instead. And the boy, as we hear in the lyrics, dreams of taking part in sports and boy-type activities, but his mother forces him to act like his sisters. She refuses to believe the truth, and he's saying, I'm a boy, but my ma won't admit it. Well, what's next?
1: Well, what's next? We heard earlier a song sung by the Seekers, which was written by Tom Springfield. Well, here he is with his own group, the Springfields.

0: Well, we're going to have to leave it there. Born to be Wild, and that's Steppenwolf.
1: And we've come to the end of our 60s Music Memories show. We hope you've enjoyed the last 2 hours, if you've been with us all the way. But it's time to go, so it's goodbye from me. Hopefully until the same time next week. I'm Ruth Bradshaw. Thanks for listening.
0: Yes, and I'm Keith Bradshaw. A big goodbye from me. But keep it here. There's lots more great music coming up on this great station. But for now, it's once more from Ruth.
1: Bye-bye.
0: And from me, bye-bye. Stay safe, as ever. Ta-ra.

Here we go with this week's countdown. Fantastic songs yet again in the 40, and so many in the breakers. And yet again, we thank the wonderful folk at Resilient Business Systems for getting us through it all. We'll be heading towards the top 30, top 20, top 10, and this week's number one.

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1: It is indeed. We have six new entries this week. The first one is in at 40 for Nasty Nick Cotton from EastEnders. It's Johnny Altman and Satnav Girl.

fun. There's certainly nothing wrong with a bit of ooh, ooh, yeah, yeah in the chart, that's for sure. Johnny Altman's Sat-Nav Girl, new entry at number 40. At 39, The Real Thing are back, raining through my sunshine.

Chris Engel, Howard Jones stand up in at 38. It's been a long journey, but what a fascinating one. Did his first ever TV with us on Saturday morning, and that's his new single. And here we are in 2026, 6 years of the Heritage Chart. Marty Wilde, I Can't Stand Losing You, 37 this week. That's had a good run, 8 weeks on the countdown. And the re-release, J. Vincent Edward, in the year 2525, this week at 36.

Jay Vincent was re-released in the year 2525, originally done, of course, by Sega and Evans. That's a new entry at 36, and a new entry at 35. There are six of them this week. It's so exciting. Racy is back. She belongs to me.

Tracy are back. She belongs to me, New Entry at 35. Lovely. I love it. New entrance of Johnny Altman, The Real Thing, Howard Jones, Jay Vincent, Edward Racy, and Lulu leading the pack in at 34. I'm in love again.

Lulu, I'm in love again. The highest of 6 new entries this week. That's in at 34. Some really good stuff in there. 33, The War Is Over, Phil Ogers and John Kettle. And at 32, up goes Sons of Legion, Out the Cage.

Sounds Illusion back with the third single, Out the Cage. Slow Attraction, they're the first two, both made number one. Will this? It's at 32 this week. And at 31, Mary Wilson, Come On Out.

0: 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Everywhere.
1: There we are. Mary Wilson, come on out at 31. Our big thanks again to all the Resilient Business Systems folk, keeping us going, keeping us on the road, keeping us charging up the chart. And it's a fascinating one this week. Mary Wilson, come on out at 31. Biggest voting countries this week. The UK, as always, followed by the US, Germany, the Netherlands, Brazil, and Ireland. So biggest voting countries this week: UK, US, Germany, the Netherlands, Brazil, and Ireland. At 30, it's Auto Leisureland, Almost Light.

Late Dave Hill, Play to the Crowd, number 29 this week on the Heritage Chart. Don't forget, if you want to vote for anything in the breakers or in the 40, head to our website. It is heritagechart.co.uk. Randy Edelman having a good run, bobbling around in the 20s. He's at 28 this week with Green Park. And When Will You Come Back to Me, the new single from Medicine Head, up to number 27.

Great to see some of these artists coming back with good songs. Medicine Head, When Will You Come Back to Me? Good rise this week, up to 27 at 26. Good run for Gary Curtis, 9 weeks on the countdown, and still in the 30 and at 25. Another big riser, it's DBA, Downs Braid Association, and Wonderland.

DBA, Dance Road Association and Wonderland. They always make good songs. There we are. They're at 25. Good jump for them. And a good jump, too, for the Jive Aces Mystery Train this week, up to number 24.

Doing their bit at the Edinburgh Fringe, the Gervais's Mystery Train. That's at 24, the celebration of Elvis on the whole album. And I think some Christmassy stuff coming out towards the end of the year. Carly Simon Peaches this week up to number 23.

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1: It's a wise idea. Thanks again to Resilient Business Systems powering us along in the top 40. All excellent stuff. Right, you've been voting this week from Bangalore to Singapore, from County Cork to New York, and from Greece to Nice. So, Nordermullen Lemonade at 22 and at 21, Harvey Gray Collective, Caitlin Gray, Never Gonna Let You Go.

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1: Great Collective, Caitlin Gray, Never Gonna Let You Go. That's at 21, and we are into the top 20. At number 20, Anyone Who Had a Heart, Al Steele, Adeline Gilmore.

Powerful stuff. Number 20 this week, Anyone Who Had a Heart, Al Steele, Elaine Gilmore doing well. And Nikki De Lenz is at 19 with Terry.

Looking at Lance and Terry at 19 this week. Up we go at 18. Denise Pearson, Terry and Berry following each other up the chart. Here's Denise, Berry this week at number 18.

Beautiful Love, The Life of Birds has 16 this week. Mal Pope, 12 weeks on the countdown, 2 weeks at number one, still in the top 20. You're Still With Me. That's at 15. At 14, Starbuck, 10 weeks on the chart. Do What Bop, still doing well and pulling in the votes, as is Paul Carrack, 8 weeks on the countdown. Anyone going to San Antone this week, down to 13. Now, you've been voting from London, suburbia to Serbia. From the Isle of Capri to Tennessee, and from Sri Lanka to Casablanca, 100 countries voted again this week. Thank you, thank you, wherever you are. And if you want to vote for anything in the Breakers or in the 40, head to our website. It is heritagechart.co.uk. Almost in the 10, we're at number 12, Wonderful Life, it's Haircut 100.

Big Country and East World, that's doing well. So many good songs in the 40 at the moment, and you're voting like crazy around the world. That's at number 11, and we are into the 10. At 10, it's Yell featuring Daniel James and Hands Up.

0: Hands up.
1: Hands up. Oh, doing that live at the Roadshow. Very, very good. There we go. Hands up. You're featuring Daniel James. That's at number 10.
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1: So, yell, Daniel James, hands up at number 10. And at 9, it's Echo and the Bunnymen. Brussels is haunted.

Again, the Ballyman Brussels is haunted at 9 this week. Good climb for them. Crashing into the 10. Another song coming into the 10. After 8 weeks on the countdown, Teresa Bizarre's Dollar and Risky Business is this week's number 8.

0: Teresa Massar's Dollar Risky Business. That's at 8 this week, coming into the 10. At a 7, it's the Mobiles and Locked In.
1: The sound of laughter rings across the village square.

The Mobile's locked in. That's number seven. And last week's number one, My Own Shoes, 2 weeks at the top, Gathering Stone, is down this week to number six. So we are into the top five with the Rolling Stones at five, Jealous Lover.

0: on the rise within the 10, the Rolling Stones' Jealous Lover, this week at number 5. You're feeding on me. At a bar, it's Chaka Khan, Boogies in My Soul.
1: The queen is in. Chaka Khan is in the house, y'all.

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1: This boogie's in my soul. This boogie's in my soul.
2: Come on, Chucky Khan. Boogie's in my soul. From 12 up to 4 this week, crashing into the top 10. And at number 3, it's the Cathodes' Man in a Suitcase.

Gutho's Man in a Suitcase up to number three, doing well. It's a strong top ten this week, that's for sure. Right, and number two, up go the Proclaimers. 8 weeks on the countdown, and they're up to number two. You May Offend.

0: The Reclaimers, You May Offend. I don't think so. They're doing well at number two. Let's count down the top ten and reveal this week's number one.
1: 10.
0: At a 10, it's Yell Daniel James, Hands Up.
1: 9.
0: At 9 this week, Echo and the Bunnyman, Brussels is Haunted.
1: 8.
0: Risky Business, Teresa Bizarre's Dollar at 8.
1: 7.
0: 7, it's The Mobiles and Locked In.
1: 6.
0: Last week's number one, My Own Shoes, Gathering Stone.
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0: And The Rolling Stones, Jealous Lover at 5.
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0: Boogies in My Soul at 4, Chaka Khan.
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0: Cathode's Man in a Suitcase at 3.
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0: 8 weeks on the countdown, they've hit the top, The Waterboys Knocking on Heaven's Door.

Better days are coming, if no one told you. I hate to hear you crying over the phone, dear. For 7 years running, you've been a soldier. But better days are coming, better days are coming for you. So when the night feels like

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0: 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Everything from disco, soul, soft rock and electro pop. We've got all the hits to take you back. This week I've had an absolute killer of a week with work and I thought, why not? 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Right here on Charted Classic Hits.

Can you believe that track got to number two in Australia from 1978? There was The Promises with Baby It's You, their smash hit around the world, especially in Europe, where it reached number four in the German charts and received a gold album for selling more than 260,000 units. 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

The Bangles with Walk Like an Egyptian off A Different Light. You're listening to Charted Classic Hits. This week we're playing some of the best 70s and 80s hits. And why not have some of these great ones coming up very, very soon. Some U2, Bob Dylan, KC and the Sunshine Band, some Stevie Wonder, maybe even some Gilbert O'Sullivan, Kate Bush, Paul Simon, and a few others, all coming up here on Charted Classic Hits with U2 now, where the streets have no name.

That was Cameo with Word Up on your favourite classic hits, charted classic hits from 1986. Word Up was the first US top 40 hit, peaking at number 6 on the Billboard Hot 100, spending 3 weeks at number 1 on the R&B charts, and then number 1 on the Billboard Hot Dance Singles. This is Charted Classic Hits. 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

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From 1977, June the 3rd, and the B-side being Punky Reggae Party. The track got to number 99 in the Australian Kent Music Report, which is really surprising, and got a number 3 platinum in New Zealand. Elton John now with Rocket Man.

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2: It's the radio show we count down the biggest charted hits of the 70s and 80s every single week. And this week we are playing nothing but the best of the 70s and 80s hits. And this week we've got some Paul Simon, some Barry White, Ray Parker Jr., Michael Jackson, Chaka Khan, and some New Order, all in this week's mix. So stay tuned in this second hour with Whip It.

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0: I swear this track's been playing in my head all week. Paul Simon with Coda Chrome off the album There Goes a Rhythm, Simon from 1973. Not bad for a 45 RPM single. Track went to number 20 in Australia, number 2 in Canada, number 2 in New Zealand. With a bit of Barry White now, You're the First, My Last, My Everything.
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Paul McCartney and the Wings from 1973, the band On the Run. The track did really well in Australia, number one in Canada, and also number one on the Spanish albums charts. This is Charted Classic Hits. We're celebrating nothing but 70s and 80s hits. And let's go to some Michael Jackson with Rock With You.

Your favourite classic hit show charted classic hits from 1984, Chaka Khan with I Feel For You. One of those tracks that you really want to be in the car for, sitting at a set of lights with the music absolutely blaring and you're absolutely tapping the dashboard, having a great time, and the person next to you is going, what on earth is going on? Now that is a classic hit. Well, let's head to Derek and the Dominoes with Layla.

pretty much going to do it for this week's edition here on Charlie Classic Hits. Hope you enjoyed this week's edition of 70s and 80s hits. It has been a very long week for me work-wise, so kind of just needed to dress it up with some great classic hits that I knew and love. And I'll catch you very soon.

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Ah, yes, of course. That's Hot Chocolate, though. Yes, what a great song that really was. So you win again. Right, okay. And thank you very much for joining me this evening. Yes, of course. And your company as well. Here on your number one radio station, Your Rich Digital. Right, yes, of course. On this 26th of August, 2026. Right, okay. And I hope today is going well for you like it is for me. Right then, and thank you very much, Ben, for the great show always. And don't forget, after me from 10 to 12, leading you through to midnight, is Steve Algar with his Wednesday night takeaway. There you are. In the meantime, you've got me 2 hours of great music I chose for you this evening on the evening show with me, Paul Tunstall. Good evening. Right, okay. And this is 10cc, and this is one of the best ever did for me. And this is called Rubber Bullets, and here it is.

Yes, of course. 10cc there, you can't take away from them, could you? Rubber Bullets. Absolutely great song. Right, okay, it's come up to 10 past 8 here on Your East Digital, your number one radio station. Yes, we are national across Ireland. We are national across the mainland of UK. And we're global across the world. Right, and thank you very much for all the listeners that's tuned in into my evening show this evening here on the 26th of August 2026. Right, okay. Right, then that was 10cc, the Rubber Bullets. Do you know what? They were a good band, they were. They really were. And people said to me, Paul, are they really a heavy rock band, 10cc? Well, I think that they were in.

side as well. So there you are. And they wrote all their own music. So there you are. You can't beat that, can you? You certainly can't. I said it all along. When I used to do internet radio station and I used to do a morning show, what I used to support was bands that used to do their own music, and especially away from the music business, and just started in clubland and touring around the local clubs and all this. And some of them could do covered versions as well as their own. And the ones who used to do their own, I always used to say this: they should be in the charts. They shouldn't be in clubland. They shouldn't be around the clubs. They should be in the charts, there in the hit parades, and touring around the world. You know, because if they're doing that, give them the talent. And that's what I used to do with Record of the Week, and bands used got signed up and they toured America. So there you are. Right, you can't beat that, can you? Right, well, that's what I signed up to, helping these bands in the music business and catering for the big recording companies down in London. There you are, RCA and EMI and all them. Right, there you are. Right, so there you are. So that's my claim to fame. Well, you know. I had 150 million listeners worldwide as well, all over the world, and in America. And I used to take listeners off America and Australia radio stations, and it never went down well with those in America and Australia. And you can see why, can't you? You really can. So there you are. Well, that's it. And I always say to my listeners, if you want to do this job, to be a radio presenter, you've got to be showbiz material, because if you're not, you're going to struggle. There you are. So there you are, that's my philosophy. Right, and that's what I used to tell them when I first started in 2013. Right, this is Sister Sledge, and you know what? We are family, and we certainly are here on Your Rich Digital. Me and the colleagues, we do play the best music. I've listened to all my colleagues' shows all last week. Absolutely brilliant, they were. Honestly, you know. And listeners, this station of ours is the tops, because we play a variety of music as well. It's absolutely stunning what we all do here on Your Rich Digital. It really is. All my colleagues, so there you are. And this is Sister Sledge, and we are family, which we are. It's Paul Tunstall, as of course, the evening show. Coming up now to 8:15. Good evening. On UK time.

But you know what? There's no take away from them, was the Sister Sledgehammer. We Are Family. What a great disco sound that really was. And absolutely brilliant song that was. Right then, okay. And he's another one as well. Do you remember Max Box? Back to 1979. Not going down the golden hour route. Right? Okay. And this was a great song of theirs. And it did get in the top five of 1979. And what a great song this is. This is called Bubba's A Dig It. And here it is.

Oh, that's Buckner. Yes, of course, Buffalo's a big great. Absolutely great song, wasn't it? Oh, fantastic. Matchbox did another one as well, and I didn't need after that. they never went back into the charts. They didn't. Right, and here's another band that was in the same position. The Corkies. Remember this one? And this was a great song of theirs called If I Had You, and here it is.

Well, another year of broadcasting and many more to come. Happy birthday, Your Hits Digital. Many happy returns, I hope. 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

Oh, that was Coaster, Do the Uncle Buck. Absolutely brilliant, isn't it? Right, I hope you enjoyed this show. I hope you enjoyed the music I chose for you this evening so far. I'm certainly, and I hope you are too. Right, okay, this is the Ollies, and this is one of the best for me, and this is called I'm Alive, and I've done this on the karaoke.

that's Gollies there from Manchester. Yes, of course. Back in the 1960s. 65 that was. I'm Alive. Absolute brilliant song. Right, okay. And not forgetting this disco sound. Yes, of course, from Jess Green. He came up with this one called Nice and Slow. And this will lead us into a commercial break. Yes, of course. So sit back at the commercial break with some more great music and chills for you this evening here on your number one radio station, Your Rich Digital, with me, Paul Tunstall. Good evening.

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Welcome back after the commercial break. That was David Bowie there, Absolute Beginners. One of his best ever did for me. He certainly was. And I remember that because it was 1986 and also I did drama in St. Helens College with John Phillips, a drama teacher, when that record was in the charts. As well as Sly Fox with Let's Go All The Way and Bucks Fizz as well. The New Beginning. Right, there you are. Brings back memories, doesn't it? Right, okay. But won't play another them. Right, okay, this evening. Right, oh, disappointing, Yana. Right, let's keep with our disco. Why not? With this one from The Emotions. And you know what? The Best of My Love. And here it is.

0: Oh, that's Demolishers there, the best of my love. Right, okay, it's gone up to 9 minutes to 9 o'clock here on your number one radio station, Your Rich Digital UK time. Right, okay. Right, we are celebrating 5 years on the air. Yes, we certainly are. And it's been big because I started when this station first took off. And I started 4 months after, you see. But there you are, when this station first went on the air 5 years ago. We are celebrating 5 years, listeners, on Your Rich Digital here. Right, okay, and here's the celebration.
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Yeah, that's the Bella Stars, the Yes, of course, and Sign of the Times. Oh, they were brilliant, they were the Bella Stars. They really were a great girl band as well. Right, okay, it's coming up down to 4 minutes to 9 o'clock. Right, okay, this is the first half of the show. Right then, so we'll see you back after the opener. Right, with some more great music I chose for you this evening on your number one radio station, Your It's Digital. Right, and don't forget we've got our tour in a row featuring the Dooleys. Yes, of course. Yes, so there's something to look forward to. Right, okay, and a great, and I've chose two of the best for they ever did as well. They are right. Got it in. Right. I'm trying to rush you, see, because I don't want to go up with my time. Right. Okay. Right. So I do want to play this one. This is the Trance, and you know what? All back the night. Well, I don't, do I? We just carry on doing the night time. Yes, of course.

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Welcome back after the opener. Yeah, that's Shalimar there, A Night to Remember. Absolutely great song. Well, welcome back into the final hour. Oh, it goes too quick, doesn't it? Right. This is Peter Gabriel, and this was a great song of his called Soul Bury a Hill, and here it is.

Oh, that's Peter Gabriel, the Salisbury Hill. Absolutely great song. It's a long time since I've played one of these. Right, okay, and here's another disco sound as well coming up. Right at 8 minutes to 8 minutes past 9 o'clock here on your number one radio station, Your Rich Digital. This is Liquid Gold, and this was a pure disco sound back in the early 80s. It certainly was. And you know what? You dance yourself dizzy, and here it is.

Disco sound, dance yourself dizzy. That was one of my favourites of theirs. It certainly was. And I spent a lot of time dancing on the dance floor in the '80s to that song, to that record. Yes, of course. Liquid Gold, dance yourself dizzy. Right, this is the Toys, and this was a great song of theirs called Lovers Concerto. Right, and this will lead us into our tour roll featuring the Doolies. So I'll sit back after two in a row with the Doolies after I've heard this one from the Toys, A Lover's Concerto, and here it is.

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That's the Dillies, though. Yes, of course. Two in a row, both from 1979. The first one you played was The Chosen Few, and then the other one was Wanted. Two big hits for the Dillies, yes, of course. But Karen Dooley is no longer with us, sadly enough. She passed away. So there you are. Some members of the Dooley families, right, but they were brilliant. They certainly were. And brought that disco into the late 70s. They did, the Dooleys. Right, okay. So we'll have some more. We'll have another two in a row for you next week. And that's something to look forward to. In the meantime, this is The Brother of the Man. And they come up with this one. And this is a great song called Figaro. And the time is now 24 minutes past 9 o'clock here. On your It's Digital UK time, your number one radio station. Yes, of course, we are NASA across Ireland. We are NASA across the mainland of UK. And we're global across the world. Yes, of course, your number one radio station. Yes, of course, with me, Paul Tunstall. Good evening.

Yes, of course. Problem and a Figaro. Absolutely great song. Right, okay, this is the London Boys. And you know what? They've gone to London Nights. Well, it's London Nights out, isn't it? And here it is.

That's the London boys. You couldn't take away from them, could you? London Nights, absolutely great song. That was a brilliant disco sound, that was, by the London boys. Right, okay. And not forgetting this one as well, Gina G. And you know what? Just a little bit. And this will lead us into a commercial break. And it's coming up now to 29 minutes to 10 o'clock here on your number one radio station, Your H Digital. Right, this is Gina G. Just a little bit. And this will lead us again into a commercial break. So we'll see you after the commercial break with some more great music I chose for you this evening on your number one radio station, Your H Digital. With me, Paul Tunstall. Good evening. See you back after the commercial break.

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Welcome back after the commercial break. Yes, of course. That was Tight Fit there and Fantasy Island. Absolutely great song. Right, okay, this is the Monroes and they come up with this one. What do you all the people know? Right. Oh God, that's an handful, isn't it? Right. What do all the people know? Right, you tell me. And here it is.

That's the Monroes there. What do all the people know? Right. Oh, brilliant record that was. One of my favourites of theirs, actually. Right, okay, this is Ace of Base, and you know what? It is a beautiful life, isn't it? It certainly is. It's coming up now to quarter to 10 here on your number one radio station, UK time. It's Paul Tustall. Good evening. This is Ace of Base.

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Ah, yes, of course. Malph and Matt Neil, I See the Star. And they represented the Netherlands in 1974 European Song Contest. We're now but 1-8, and we come second with Living John, Long Live Love. Right, okay, that brings back memories, doesn't it? Right, okay, this is Alexis Jordan. And you know what? This was a great song of hers called Happiness.

Oh, that's Alexis John and Happiness. Absolutely great song of 2010. Right, time has really caught up with us. I've got to say goodbye now. Right, just like to thank you for all your company this evening, and I hope you enjoyed the music that I chose for you this evening on the evening show with me, Paul Tunstall. Right, from 8 until now, 10 o'clock. Right, okay. Just like to thank Nicky Power, my manager, my owner. Karen and Steve Bartlett, my managers, my owners, my sound engineers, and also my producers as well. Thank you much for looking after me and you, the listeners. Don't forget, this Sunday, we'll have 1970 on the Golden Hour, right? That'll be from 12 till 1 this Sunday, so please do join me then. And don't forget, after me, from 10 o'clock through till 12 at midnight, will be Steve Algar with his Wednesday Night Takeaway. Don't miss that show. Right, so from me, Paul Tunstall, good night and God bless. Take care, and I'll see you Sunday. Enjoy the rest of your week, and also I'll see you the weekend, okay? Sunday, right between 12 and 1. Please do join me for 1970s UK chart hits. Right, from me, Paul Tunstall, good night and God bless. Good leave you off this one from The Course and Breathless, leaving us up to Steve Algar and his Wednesday Night Takeaway. From me, Paul Tunstall, good night and God bless. Thanks for listening. Bye for now. Take care. Go.

Well, good evening and welcome to the Wednesday Night Takeaway, starting this show with Tears to Fears and sowing the seeds of love. Well, we've got 8 decades of music just for you over the next 2 hours, including this one from the Animals, Bring It On Home to Me.

0: soul on fire. She got me burning up like a paper cup. Ooh, ooh, ooh, I'm on fire.
1: That's the killer himself, Jerry Lee Lewis. I'm on fire. So am I. It's Uptown Funk.

only Chuck Berry. Yeah, I got his name right, and Sweet Little 16. Right here on the Wednesday Night Takeaway. Let's go back to the 60s with Aretha. A little bit of respect.

Aretha and Respect. Here's an ironic song. Chaz and Dave. And there ain't no pleasing you. Ain't that the truth?

Cousin Dave, there ain't no pleasing you. Let's go to the top of the hour on Your Hits Digital on the Wednesday night takeaway with Heatwave and Boogie Nights.

That's the 5 seconds of summer, boys. She's kind of hot. This is the Chainsmokers with Coldplay.

Thurston Harris and a little bitty pretty one. Let's go back to the 80s with Kim Wilde. That old adage, never trust a stranger.

show for this Wednesday evening on Your Hits Digital. Thank you very much for joining me. Thank you so much for the pleasure of your company. I hope you've enjoyed the show. If you have, as you know, it's on Mixcloud as a podcast, so have a listen whenever you like. All of the shows that we do will be there for you. Whatever you're doing until we meet again, I hope you do it well, and I hope you enjoy it. I'll be back with you again on Tuesday afternoon at 12 midday for another edition of the Sensational 70 Spectacular, where we're going to have 2 hours of great 70 sound for you. So why not come and join us? And we'll rock lunchtime together. Whatever you're doing until we meet again, enjoy it. And have a great week and a great weekend. And I'll catch you next time. Take care, all. Thanks for listening. Bye-bye.

looking through the files as we do for the memory moments, and came across this one. And thought, is it similar to the one that he's called? I can't think of his name, from Ultravox, Midjua. And I thought, I'll have a listen, see if it's that. Anyway, it's a totally different song. It's from Barclay James Everest. And you know something? It's an absolute pleasure to play this one. It's a brilliant song. Have a listen to it and see what you think to it. I won't say it's religious sort of thing, but it's on that kind of stuff. It's really good. Have a listen. It's Barclay James Everett, and it's called Him.

0: It got released in 1977 and it came off the God to Earth. And it's just good. I know it's on the religious side of it, but look, it's a great song. And it was quite good to play it. We played it a bit more as well on the Memory Moments with me, Mr. G.
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0: Good band, all ladies, even the drummer, the guitarist, and both guitarists, sorry, and also, one's away, you see, and singer, two guitarists, and a drummer, all ladies, brilliant talent, and of course, is Manic Monday. That must be the Vandals. It was written by Prince, did you know that?

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Let's give this one Robin Hill and some calls doing the Harlem Shuffle. You're going to do the Harlem Shuffle? Hey, yeah, you can do it in the chair. It's not a problem.

0: What a great track that is from 1965. It was a good year with 1965, wasn't it? Yeah. I suppose the year after that was better because England won the World Cup, but never mind. Yeah. But there's some great music in the 60s. And when you think about it, there's a lot of good music in all, but yet there's some naff stuff as well, isn't there, in each year. There's also band what irritates you more than anything in one particular decade. And it seems to, and then later on in life, you think, yeah, they weren't a bad band, were they? You know, I'm not going to name names because everybody's got different ones, but and I'm not going to name the mine because people say, you shouldn't be saying that on radio, and you'll get yourself into trouble. And I do that quite regularly. Anyway, let's move on from a classic from Bob and Earl to something a little bit different.
1: Keep it locked with Mr. G.

So this one from the Sparks, and it's fairly new. It's only somewhere around about 5 years old, but they're an old band, and they bring some stuff out, and hit the charts now, but they still bring stuff out, and this was called Left Out in the Cold. I'm going to play this one for Adrian.

like the old stuff as well.